I just messed up the whole program. Beat it off the wall, knock it down, get nasty on cam. You know I love her right, all night, all right. Turn off the lights and beat it like a mic. Tell her don't run from this pipe. Let me see you run it up, go ahead, shake some. Your chick going nuts, she just put my chains on. 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Told her you got

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3: Spread your cheeks, let me see that. 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That thing to your throat gets sore. 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

0: Yo, Eli, why they testing me? 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
1: like
0: to me.
1: I don't keep that.
0: Like, I ain't got a header to the left
1: like
0: of
1: I
0: me.
1: Ain't got a header.
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1: Ooh.
0: If that's your chick, then why she texting
1: Yo, why
0: me?
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0: Why she keep calling my phone, speaking sexually?
1: Ooh.
0: Every time I'm out, why she stressing
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0: me?
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0: You call her Stephanie?
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0: I call her Heffy.

0: 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Yo, you see the stream count?
1: Wild.
2: But we had it first.
1: Duh. We outside. Let them know what we about. Hot 987.

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0: all this motion I'm having. He cool, I ain't gon' lie. When we link up, we have us a time. Put on that for me, make it fly. Bitch says he blood, you know how I ride. His bitch says he blood, he know how I roll. Conceited as I get out of, I change up my like I change my clothes. 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Bow, bow. He wanna hang with a babe. 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
1: Hey, yeah.
0: He

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0: 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And I'm here with Craig Thomas, who co-created the show along with Carter Bays. Hi, Craig.
1: Hey, Josh. Somehow it has been 20 years since the show premiered. I'm going to check the math on that. 10 years since it went off the air, and we thought that made this a perfect time to look back, see what the hell we did, and why the show still seems to resonate with fans around the world today.
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0: Okay, people, mine starts here.
2: I'm William Shatner. I've been around a long time, but I'm truly humbled when I see the real battles our brave, paralyzed veterans have faced defending our freedom and when they come home.
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He got me sprung.com. 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
4: Michelle A, holding down your midday. Coco Jones on the way. Got some Coolio in there. Ain't heard Gangsta Paradise in a while. That's coming up. And logged into OnlyFans strictly for research. I wanted to know, what does one's profile, who said they don't post nudes, look like after being on OnlyFans for only a week and making seven figures? We'll talk about it. I'll tell you what I found coming up next.
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1: I'm William Shatner. I've been around a long time, but I'm truly humbled when I see the real battles our brave, paralyzed veterans have faced defending our freedom and when they come home.
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wanted to know, what does Juan's profile, who said they don't post nudes, look like after being on OnlyFans for only a week and making 7 figures? We'll talk about it. I'll tell you what I found coming up next. The iHeart.

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2: CL's number one for R&B. Michelle A, holding down your midday. Coco Jones on the way. Got some Coolio in there. Ain't heard Gangsta Paradise in a while. That's coming up. And logged into OnlyFans strictly for research. I want

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I just messed up the whole program. 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
2: 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The SCL is number one for R&B. Michelle A holding down your midday. Coco Jones on the way. Got some Coolio in there. Ain't heard Gangsta Paradise in a while. That's coming up. And logged into OnlyFans.

0: strictly for research. I wanted to know, what does Juan's profile, who said they don't post nudes, look like after being on OnlyFans for only a week and making 7 figures? We'll talk about it. I'll tell you what I found coming up next.
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all this motion I'm having. He cool, I ain't gon' lie. When we link up, we have us a time. Put on that for me, make it fly. Yeah. 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

all this motion I'm having. 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
1: For R&B, Michelle, holding down your midday. Coco Jones on the way. Got some Coolio in there. Ain't heard Gangsta Paradise in a while. That's coming up. And logged into OnlyFans strictly for research. I wanted to know, what does one's profile, who said they don't post nudes, look like after being on OnlyFans for only a week and making 7 figures? We'll talk about it. I'll tell you what I found coming up next.
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4: 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That to your legs can't stand. 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

Over everything, I'm in force. Lit up the city when I got a torch. I went and got it, I didn't have a choice. I'm from the dirty, we took the north. Step on the second, show no remorse. Straight in the streets when I jump out the porch. Yeah, Mrs. Trendsetter, whatever she do, they bite.

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3: For Chalet, holding down your midday. Coco Jones on the way. Got some Coolio in there. Ain't heard Gangsta Paradise in a while. That's coming up. And logged into OnlyFans strictly for research. I wanted to know, what does one's profile, who said they don't post nudes, look like after being on OnlyFans for only a week and making seven figures? We'll talk about it. I'll tell you what I found coming up next.
0: What up, though? Yo, we got motion, baby.
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0: 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Made in St. Louis. Let's turn up.

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I come through from time to time and have you grabbing them sheets. That's if you want to, I'm just playing, girl. 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
2: 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That to your legs can't stand. High freak with the word.

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and logged into OnlyFans strictly for research. 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

0: she pushing her in capital letter. She having on P Salaga, not Balenciaga. 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

0: yeah, this is first time in the city in 20 some years. And I was like, I had to think about it. I had to put the time together that you had to sit down. Then you didn't come home right away. You don't get to just come home and go do what you want to do.
1: You know, I came home with a lot of restrictions. Got to watch what you say. Got to watch how you move. I got to put in a week in advance if I want to go have dinner with my son.
0: Whoa.
2: Wow.
1: That's how strict the restrictions was coming home for about 15 months. Couldn't go out of town. Couldn't go nowhere. They don't even think about going out of town. So, you know, I went home to Miami. Now I'm on supervised release, which is like probation.
0: Okay.
1: So now I'm able to leave with permission. I can request, hey, I gotta go to Atlanta or I gotta go to Detroit. As long as I put in a timely fashion, then they allow me to go.
0: What has been some of your toughest challenges just coming back home?
1: Everything is more highlighted. All races, they want a picture, they want an autograph, they want this. Like, so it's like, I didn't go to the mall until I went to Detroit.
2: Okay.
1: I hadn't been to the mall. So mind you, I've been home since October 15th, 2024. I didn't go to the mall till 2 weeks ago.
2: Oh, wow.
1: You know, it's hectic with people just running up on you and, hey, let me get a picture and let me get an autograph. And then I don't really turn nobody down. I'm a people person. You know what I'm saying? And I love my people. Period.
2: So did you understand when you were locked up how much of a cultural phenomenon you had become?
1: As time went on, yes. Okay. You know what I'm saying? I mean, it's kind of in the plan, but you never know. You never know
2: how
1: it's going to turn out.
2: Yeah.
1: But it's in the plan. Like, you want to be remembered.
2: Yeah.
1: You want to be remembered. You don't never want to be forgotten.
0: When I seen that damn billboard,
2: yeah,
0: I said to myself, I don't know. Who this is?
2: The world.
1: Right. People have to understand, like, I was really trying to make our presence known and felt and not be known as an outsider. And I was really trying to make a mark in the music industry at that time.
2: Yeah.
1: So that's why I got the billboards. You know, and it was Juice's idea. It was Juice's idea to, like, help. Like, she really helped me with the Go Hard marketing for BMF Entertainment and Juice Magazine. Certain people take it the wrong way, like, oh, he put billboards up and he was selling drugs and that was stupid. Nah, I was promoting my magazine and my entertainment company. You know what I'm saying? Mm-hmm. So it wasn't like I was putting billboards up and like, hey, I sell drugs and you can't mess with me. You know what I'm saying?
0: Yes.
1: It was a method to the madness, like throwing the ones and everything else. At the end of the day, man, like, the city of Atlanta, man, embraced me so much as a real homie. Like, you got people to this day, oh, he from Atlanta. Yeah, I'm originally from Detroit, but I got real deep roots in Atlanta. I come in on the east side in Decatur, starting out living off of Wesley Chapel. From there, just spread it all over. And, you know, I forever love the city.
0: Yes.
1: You know, forever love it.
3: I remember one time when we did Jeezy's first video, Money Over Here.
1: Okay.
3: I remember Jeezy done called me down to Patchwork, and they was like, yo, I'm with you in the video, and Big Meechie gonna be in it, and everybody gonna go down to Miami.
1: Right.
3: And I just figured we was going down to Miami to do the video. No, you flew the whole hip-hop culture of Atlanta to Miami. I'm talking about everybody got 5-star rooms. I remember we was in the club the night before. You was just passing out champagne bottles. It was just flowing everywhere. The trickle down was crazy. I always was like, wow, man, he flew all these people down here and spent all this money, man. What was a tab like that cost you?
1: I never really thought about what the tab would cost during that time. It's like, you know, I want everybody to have that Big Meats BMF experience.
4: Number 15, it's out the streets weekend countdown.
5: 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Right there. How you
6: going?
5: Where you going?
6: Make me put out. Make me put out.

0: even if a little make a chunk like a hurdle. 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
2: 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What's your take on this situation with Pusha T and Gucci?
3: Not to glorify the situation or take a side, I love both of them guys. They both have real good crafts. Gucci being the OG, Shiesty being the youngster, you know, representing young culture, the YNs, so to speak. I don't think he was wrong for the signing, which I feel like Gucci should have signed him out the contract if he wanted, because Gucci been down that road before. But at the same time, the robbery part was wrong. Whether he had something to do with it or not, or whether his men just acted off impulse, that was the wrong part. Other than that, I hope both of them guys come out unscathed, you know. Gucci reputation remain intact. Pusha T get out of his situation. You know, it's kind of hard being on supervised release, but I don't want to see him go down that road. He got a craft. He the next one in line to be the next NBA young boy. So, You know what I'm saying? So I would love to see him continue his career and just move past both of them.
4: Yeah. I am sure for so many, you said that, you know, you were cool with Gucci, and because of the whole So Icy record, and, you know, we finally seen Gucci and Jeezy perform this song together on stage during the verses. I'm sure that a lot of people are, you know, what is your relationship with Gucci, man?
3: He a real dude. I really can't say nothing bad about him.
4: Okay.
3: You know what I'm saying? At the end of the day, you know, he went further than probably most people expected, including myself. Okay. You know what I'm saying? He became a cultural icon. I can't say nothing bad about him. And he brought some people in the game. It's, you know, if you look at his track record, like, it's some people that came behind him because of him.
4: Yep. Nicky Walker, a lot of
3: That's
4: people.
3: That's right. That's right.
5: Yeah. I got a question. If Big Meech gets robbed and has to report it to the police and talk to the police about him being robbed, does that make
3: do that?
5: I wouldn't
3: talk to the police about getting robbed.
5: Yeah, it is.
6: Hey, man, we definitely appreciate you. I mean, but that's why I asked you, you know what I'm saying? Because, you know, you get a lot of these cats, they swapping game amongst each other in their peer group. And that's why it's levels to it. There's tiers to it. You're an OG. You done seen it all. You sat down with probably some of the biggest whatevers, you know what I'm saying? Mm-hmm. In that time you sat down, you done seen so many things. And I just wanted to get your outlook on them, and I appreciate it, because a lot of cats out here lost out. You know what I'm saying?
3: They going with the internet, and that's not...
6: Yeah.
3: That's the way for promotion and to push your brand, but people misuse the internet.
4: Can you ever get out of the street life, though? Like, once you're a part of the street, can you ever be considered a civilian? Once you're street, you're just street.
3: Absolutely.
6: And that is.
4: That's what I wanted to know. That's right. We got a shout out to Jerry Clark for making the move and bringing him to us first. Definitely we appreciate that.
6: My big
4: what brother. Up, new face?
6: We got so much more to get into right now. Again, Big Meech, we definitely appreciate you stopping by, man. You know what I'm talking about?
3: Yeah, thank you.
6: Touching down in the city after a dub plus
3: 1 year.
6: Yes, sir.
1: This is number 14. It's out the Streets Weekend Countdown.
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1: You got a dilemma, they got a dilemma, which means we have a dilemma. It's The Date Dilemma. Your own, who's on the line?
2: Hey, what's going on, guys? This is Jerry. Jerry with the G.
1: What's Jerry with the G?
2: What's funny?
1: You say Jared or Jerry?
2: Jared. You know how people say with the J? It's Jerry with the G.
3: Okay.
1: All right. Okay.
4: Oh.
1: How you doing? How can we help you, fam?
2: Okay, so there's this young lady who I've dated maybe once or twice. You know, I thought it went well. I took her to some really nice places, and she seemed to have a nice time, but I haven't been able to really, you know, get her back on the phone. So you think you guys can help me out with that? Her name is Naomi.
1: So basically, you're just trying to go back on a date with this girl?
2: Yes, I need her to pick up the phone, though.
1: Oh, so she ain't been picking up the phone for you. Okay. Put your phone on mute.
2: Really been green on the iPhone, so I know what that means.
1: You've been blocked, probably, possibly, right? That's what that means?
2: I don't think it's possible. I think it's official.
4: Well, don't get blocked. Let us go get on the phone. We about to block you.
1: I think you already blocked. Okay, put your phone on mute. We're going to cue you in when it's time for you to speak, all right?
2: Okay.
3: Yeah, I totally get it why she's not answering the phone.
4: Yeah. You don't talk to her ass to death.
3: But it's annoying with
1: well,
3: the person.
1: Well, not...
4: Yes.
1: Come on, y'all.
4: She can be like, I'm going to give you something. He'd be like, well, I'm really a nice guy, and I come from... You ain't got to say nothing no more. You can't stop
5: My
4: talking.
5: My name is Jared with a G.
4: With a G.
3: Face it.
6: Hello?
1: My sweet Naomi, please.
6: This is she.
1: Hey, Naomi, how you doing?
6: I'm good. Who is this?
1: Wonderful. Listen, you ain't going to believe this. You are on the phone with Young Jock, Miss Shanika, and Shouter Shouter, and we need to speak with you about some relationship issues.
6: I ain't going through no relationship issues.
1: That's great. Oh, so maybe you can help us. Let me ask you a question. Are you dating someone right now?
6: No, I'm not.
1: Have you been out on any dates lately?
6: A couple.
1: Okay.
3: Do you happen to know a young man by the name of Jared with a G?
6: Oh, yes. Oh, Lord.
3: Oh,
6: yes.
3: Why you say it like that, girl?
6: You talked to him.
4: Did we?
3: Yes.
4: Did we?
1: Yes, we had a chance to speak with him. Why would you ask that question?
6: For good standards, I'm just going to say that's a nice guy, just not the guy for me.
3: Oh, okay. So in what ways was he a nice guy to you?
6: I mean, you know, he got all that proper talk and he done did everything he was supposed to do right in life and or whatever, I guess you could say. So I guess that make him nice, and he can't call me out my name or nothing.
3: Oh, so you mean he's well educated, has a good job.
4: You use the guys calling you out your name?
6: I mean, at times it can be a little turn on.
4: So what you like for a say, bitch, come here.
6: That
4: just
6: sound good.
4: That was Wait, oh Lord, did you hear though? No, did you hear?
1: Lord, tripping.
3: Really? That's what you like, Naomi?
6: I mean, every once in a while, they don't be meaning it. You know, I know what they mean.
3: So you like a guy from the rougher side of the tracks? Like you want a thug?
6: Yeah, you get me. Yeah.
1: How old are you, sweetheart? If you don't mind me asking.
6: I'm 26.
1: Ah, okay. Other than that, did he do anything that just really turned you off? Other than just being a good guy?
6: Can't say he really did anything wrong. He just ain't do none of the stuff I like right.
3: So what kind of dudes do you like?
6: To be honest, I mean, I like a street guy, a street like somebody that's from the hood, been through some things. I just never really dated a guy that's not been locked up or been in jail, you know?
4: What?
3: Whoa.
1: Okay. Mm. Okay, so guess what? We about to let him out. He is not in jail.
4: This is what she used to.
1: But even though that's what you used to, we going to let him out because he is on the phone right now. Jared with a G, are you there?
2: Yes, I'm here.
1: Okay. Here's your opportunity to talk to who you wanted to talk to, my boy.
4: Be your thug dizzle.
2: Yeah, there's no thug dizzle going on over here, bro. But I will say this, Naomi, I do feel like I did the right things in life to be comfortable with what I'm doing in life. And I feel like, based off of what you said, you want to mentally grow. There's adventures that I feel like we can have that you ain't seen that ain't got to require a possible jail sentence or jail time, you know. But I can't make you do nothing you want to do if you feel like you want to, you know, be in the car while your boyfriend trapping in the East Temple, you know what I'm saying, four seasons, then, you know, salute to you. But that's just not my direction where I'm going. And if you ain't with that, then, yeah, I'm cool on it anyway, Jock. You know, I know
6: that's what I mean, everybody likes what they like. You know, you for somebody, you just not for me.
3: Oh, wow.
2: Well, in that case, you know, you do your thing. I hope you enjoy that. I hope that work out for you, Naomi.
4: What do you do for a living, brother?
2: Yes, I'm a tech company. She didn't know that.
1: Naomi, what's your last boyfriend did for a living?
4: Time.
6: You know, trap star.
2: You're not the brightest thing under the stars, baby. I got a tech company. I could have funded your trap star, but it's okay, though. We'll move forward. Guys, I really don't want to, you know, you don't have to go any further. I'm cool on the prize.
6: Okay, well, if that makes you feel better, y'all, I'm glad you're cool on me.
2: All right, no, you ain't got to say nothing to me no more. It's all good. Guys, thank you for having me call.
3: She might like that, Jared. Keep it up. Call her, bitch.
4: I'm talking about call her, Jared. Say it.
1: Try
4: it,
1: bitch. Just try it, Jared.
2: What do you want me to say again?
3: Call her a bitch. She might like you a little better.
2: Okay, let me see here. Take your ass back to the hemp, bitch.
4: That sounds pretty natural.
6: You tried. It still sounds like Jared with the G, but...
1: Hell no! Nah. I'm going to have 1-800 with the law firm. You would not be getting this $100. Oh, man. Y'all, boy. I got to pray for my good old people. Lord have mercy.
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0: remix. 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
1: Okay.
0: Push me to the wall, get the pulling down my drawers. 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
1: Yeah.
0: A couple years straight, nigga. Thought that was it. Ain't no fool. Wait, no, I brought back a hit. I had took her with me. We both spent a little time. She got hers, I got mine. Then I brought back a spit. Blame me, I brought back a chain and some money, a purse. I just brought back some dude. Cut a hoe off, I was feeling it.
1: Yup.
0: Taking back over, like, give me
1: this. Let's do it. Yeah.
0: She got the. She make it bounce on the dude.
1: Let's do it.
0: I got a Glock in my pants.
1: What I do?
0: I pull it out, let it hit. She gon'.

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1: Let's talk about this date dilemma. Jared with a G is looking for Naomi. Now, Naomi ghosted Jared because he wasn't hood enough for her. She said she liked that thug life. Now, she's used to guys that's been in and out of jail, and Jared with a G is a little too nice of a guy for her. So, they did not work out. So, we're going to ask our listeners, what do you think about this date dilemma?
2: Yeah, man. First of all, man, dude, square. He's soft in here, man. Number two, these women out here, they want to protect her, man. They want to know that, you know, if the shit go down, man, with them, they man jump on the back and take up for her, man. That shit, he ain't like that. I can see him.
3: I think it's pretty sad, honestly. Like, women want a good man. Then when you get a good man, you want to thug man. Like, I don't understand. It kind of goes back to your first question about the demise of women. These are their expectations. I don't know. That was insane.
4: Man, let me tell you something. This was the funniest thing I done heard in a long time. I don't feel sorry for, I feel sorry for her and the mentality that she has, but this was really funny to me. This was really funny.
5: Man, that buckethead gonna come back looking for him about 15 years after she done had four baby daddies and, man, these new chicks, boy, I swear, I'm glad I'm married, man, and not in the dating pool. It's crazy out here.
6: Man, that's crazy, man. That's a prime example of the question he asked is a lack of respect. Females ain't got no respect for themselves. Somehow she want a drug dealer, and this is paid. You stupid. You got it. He is what you trying to get to.
7: Man, y'all might have to bleep this out, but tell Jared I said, that girl, man. For real, bro. It's always a nice guy, bro. Jared with a G, you gonna go find you somebody good. Lord help me.
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1: Coming up, Miss Shanika. We have the pleasure to speak with the one and only Sherri Shepherd.
2: Mm-hmm.
1: You got any questions for her?
2: Yeah. That's why she's calling.
1: I know. I got some questions for her.
2: Like what?
1: I don't know. Would it be inappropriate if I ask her about, you know, how she feels, you know, after the show was canceled?
2: I think it would be appropriate.
1: How should I ask her?
2: Because we want to know how she's feeling during this time.
1: Okay, tell me how I should ask her so I don't... You don't want to say, okay, all right, cool.
3: Man.
1: Sherri Shepherd coming up, Shawty, because I let you ask her, Shawty. You want to ask her?
3: I want to ask her, can I be Cat Williams' replacement?
1: Oh, no.
3: Yeah.
1: Coming up, Sherri Shepherd, you don't want to.

0: is the Streets Weekend Countdown with Young Jock, Miss Shanika, and Shorty Shorty.
1: How are you?
2: We're good. How you doing?
1: I got my man voice, but that's all right.
2: Well, that's a very nice and refreshing man voice.
3: That's right.
2: It didn't sound very manly. I thought it was very Sherry Shepherd-y.
3: Yeah. Yeah.
4: Did you say Sherry Shepherd-y?
2: Yep. Yeah.
1: Yep. Very Sherry Shepherd-y. I love it.
2: We're very happy to have you on the phone. Did you know that?
1: Oh, thank you. Well, thank you for having me. I appreciate it.
2: All right. So we're talking about this Make It Make Sense comedy tour. All right.
1: Yes.
2: What are we making make sense? Because it seems like you've been making a lot of sense for quite some time. Let's

0: day you're going to be sharing Shepherd. Uh-huh. Don't share it. Let's hear it.
1: Literally, I was with my therapist for 90 minutes, not 45, 90. That's 2 hours mm-hmm. of therapy trying to have him talk me off the ledge going, if Megan can't do this thing right, why am I learning how to cook? Why am I trying to be wifey? I just need to get cats and go and just keep watching my K-drama.
0: Okay. What? So did you hear what Stephen A. said?
1: What did Stephen, not really, but what did he say?
2: He was hating.
3: Ladies, stop looking for society to police your relationships. You don't see the men getting any help from society. I'm quite sure Klay Thompson got a different version of what the hell happened. You don't see him talking about it.
0: Why was he hating me, Shani? Why are you saying that it was hating?
2: Because he said that Meg, by issuing that statement, tried to start a smear campaign against Klay.
0: And did.
1: Well, I will say this, by virtue of you cheating, you start your own smear campaign. You know what, when you cheat, you open for your girlfriend gonna tell everybody. It's right. Social media now. Because normally when a man cheat, we go and we tell our girlfriends, our mama, our auntie, everybody wanna roll up. That hasn't changed. As a former cheatee, I think that's what they call it. I'm gonna ask my adolescent friend. As a former cheatee, not a cheater, I'm a former cheatee. Most women, I've heard of women accusing men of a lot of things, but usually when you know, you gotta go on Megan's character up until this time. She ain't never said somebody cheated on her when they didn't. We usually don't lie about that. Because it's already devastating. So the girl, you want to lie about other things. So I tend to believe her because I saw her live, and that's usually what she put in the statement is what we say to our girlfriend.
2: Right. Well, let's bring it back to the light, Sherry. I just want to congratulate you for being nominated for 4 NAACP Image Awards and just all the accolades that you have accumulated doing your own talk show. To see you holding down that spot meant absolutely everything. And I am so sad to see it almost come to an end, but I just want to let you know that you did your thing and you truly made a difference.
1: You know what? Thank you so much. I appreciate that. We only have 2 more shows and then it's over. So we're getting ready for these last 2 shows. Jasmine Crockett is coming in. I've been trying to get Jasmine Crockett on my couch for the longest. So she coming in. And, you know, we typically don't even do politics. But when Jasmine come in, whatever you want to say, I'm going to just sit back and shut my mouth.
0: When your name first was announced that you would possibly be stepping into that role, that position, as a man, I was so happy that somebody who seems to have some compassion mm-hmm. and just a certain level of just class was put in that position, man. So to see you, you know, step into that space and the world accept you and you were able to just do what you do, it really hurt to hear that it was going to be canceled, because I felt like this was that one time where somebody, you know what I'm saying, truly deserved a spot.
4: Really?
0: Got it. You know what I mean? So I feel like you're a people's choice. You're a people's choice. And I just wanted to share that with you and give you your flowers, because I really believe that it's something even bigger and better for you.
1: I do want to say thank you. That means so much. And I thank everybody who's listening for the love and the support mm-hmm. that they show me, especially my folks. You know, this is a hard thing to have a show and keep it on the air, especially in the day and time that we're in. So I'm very thankful that I even got to do it for 4 seasons. Would I have liked it to go longer? Absolutely. But am I just grateful that I even got the chance to show people that I could do this thing called a talk show? Mm-hmm. I'm so extremely grateful that we made such an impact there. And I hope that I opened the door for comics. I hope that I opened the door for women to say, I want to do what Sherry does, because there's a lot of room over here where I am.
0: With you and your show, you know, I guess you could say it's a little bit of a breakup. How were you able to just still, you know, smile and continue to give us that good energy?
1: Well, sometimes you have to go inwards and you have to take care of yourself. You have to get your girlfriends or your guy friends, and you have to be intentional about taking care of you. And so going through a breakup, that's what you got to do. You got to lean on your people. Now, I got my friends. I ain't going to lie. When they said my show was canceled, Tisha Campbell called and she texted me so many curse words, I couldn't read it no more. Tisha is my ride or die, that one right there. Because you need somebody ratchet.

0: and ghetto, because if something go down, and you need ratchet, ghetto, and light skin. Because light skin people, when they get mad, woo! And Tisha is that person.
1: You crazy, but I definitely feel you.
2: May 16th, Sherry Shepherd will be in the ATL.
1: But we got to let it be known because there are still some more dates. In Knoxville, Tennessee, May 15th. And she touched down right and get a chance to hang out with her favorite cousin, Miss Shanika and Shouty Shouty.
0: Can I say, just go to SherryShepherd.com to get your tickets. And I appreciate y'all.
1: That is. Yes. Thank you so much, love. Continue blessings and success.
0: You too.
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0: people, but it also, you know, stirred up the pot a little.
1: Mama D's son.
0: Mama D's son.
1: Okay.
0: Deborah's son.
1: My brother.
0: Deborah.
1: Your cousin. Okay.
0: So Scrappy said he's done with dating alpha women.
1: Mm-hmm.
0: He said it looks just a little too manly.
2: I don't want no manly ass female. You can be a man on your own and take care of yourself. Like, for real, like, don't put that on my page. I don't none of them. I done did that already. All them super strong women that want to be by themselves. And they want to be alpha women and just go do a be a man. And I mean, go be a man. Go be a man and do all that.
0: No, Miss Shanika, why is your face like that?
1: I don't know in what context he's speaking of.
0: You know, it's the moment when you're talking to a woman and she's like, it's called indifferencing. It's basically saying, if you don't do it for me, I'll do it for myself. If you don't do it for me, I'll get it
1: elsewhere. That's called being independent.
0: It is. And a lot of times,
1: actually being an alpha.
0: And in a relationship, you're right. And that's why he said he don't want to deal with an alpha.
1: No, she said, an independent woman. That means that I can make things happen for myself.
0: Exactly.
1: I'm not. Yeah, but y'all don't want a needy woman too.
0: No. I get it. But somewhere in there, the posturing is.
1: No, people want folks to super serve their ego.
0: That's what it is. What happened to?
1: That's what it sounds like.
0: What happened to wanting to feel needed, wanting to feel appreciated? Because when people come off like they don't need you,
1: mm-hmm.
0: you feel less appreciated because
1: okay,
0: people will treat you less.
1: But is that what he's articulating in this moment?
0: Yes.
1: He's saying that I don't want a woman who feels like she doesn't need a man.
0: Exactly. That's exactly what I just said. Because what happens is, it's like when you're trying to do something good for somebody mm-hmm. who clearly needs this, right?
1: Okay.
0: And then they just toss you. You're like, whoa, I'm trying to make sure you're good. But then they act as if they don't need you. That's not a great feeling.
1: Well, that sounds like a person that is ungrateful. It's still not representative of an alpha female. An independent female and an alpha female are kind of one in the same.
0: Well, the lines are open, callers. Right now, we're going to talk about it. That's what he's talking about. The women like you
1: that can't understand.
0: Why do you think some men don't like alpha women?
3: This is number 6. This is the Streets Weekend Countdown.

0: topic.
1: We're talking about this trending topic because here recently Scrappy made mention that he is no longer interested in dating alpha women.
2: I don't want no manly ass female. You can be a man on your own and take care of yourself. Like, for real, like, don't put that on my page. I don't, none of them. I done did that already. All the super strong women that want to be by themselves and they want to be alpha women and just go do it, be a man. And I mean, go be a man. Go be a man and do all that.
1: You know, why do you think it is that men don't prefer to date alpha women?
3: Well, that's a good, you know what? Men don't like to date alpha women because alpha women have too much masculine energy, and masculine energy just don't get along.
1: But why do you think some men don't like alpha women?
3: I don't know. Maybe because they feel less than a man. I feel like he's feeling less than a man, and she make him feel some type of way with her independence. I think that's what it really is.
4: Okay, first and foremost, Miss Shanique, I love you like a big sister. But he talking about you.
1: Thank you.
4: You are the alpha female. I'm like, when you hear a female telling a man, when a man trying to explain to you what he really wants, be quiet. Let us explain what we want.
5: And that's my point. Y'all want women to be quiet, and that's not what we're going to do.
1: No, y'all just don't
4: want to listen. We want y'all to listen. 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
1: Thank you.
4: Just listen to what we want. That's it. It's not saying that we are belittling you in any type of way. Only thing we're telling you is that what we prefer. That's it.
5: Be worth listening to. Have an incredible day.
4: I love you so much. Y'all.

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1: With the 8th pick in the 2026 WNBA Draft, the Golden State Valkyries select Flauje Johnson from LSU. Okay, we have a trade. The Golden State Valkyries trade the rights to Flauje Johnson to the Seattle Storm for the rights to Marta Suarez and their 2028 second round pick.
2: I mean, man, when I was in high school, I wasn't ranked. You know, it took a lot of hard work, blood, sweat, and tears, and now I'm here at the draft. Like, this is incredible to me.
3: They know what they do. They know what it is, y'all. JOC, Miss Shaw, Nigga, shout out. We standing on Big Benny, man. We ain't doing nothing but talking about Big Benny, man.
4: Yes.
3: If it ain't big in front of it, we don't want to talk about it, man. On the phone, who we got on there, Miss Shaw, Nigga?
5: We got the one and only Flauje Johnson.
3: That's right. Yeah. Big Four, what's happening, gang?
6: How y'all doing?
3: Man, yeah.
5: Congratulations, Flauje.
6: Thank you so much. Thank you.
3: So, I want to know, you know, does it feel the way you thought it would feel when you got to this moment? Because you could have got to this moment a lot sooner, but you chose to go ahead and ride this thing out with your collegiate career and whatnot. How are things feeling right now?
6: Feeling good. I'm very excited.
5: We are going to be watching you. Now, we have to ask you the ultimate question. You got drafted by one team, and in the course of a couple of minutes, you were with Seattle. How did that moment feel for you?
6: Well, it was just a lot going on, you know what I mean? Emotions were high. But honestly, I was just happy to get my name called. That was the lesson of the night. And I know I am where I'm supposed to be. So, you know, I'm very excited. I'm with a team that wants me. They actually drafted up. They drafted up to get me. So, and they moved. They traded up to get me. I'm here. So, I'm very excited to be with the team.
3: Yeah, that's got to feel great knowing that someone really wants you. Like, people want you. Yeah,
6: right.
3: They're going to make money with you. They're going to build with you. But when somebody like, hey, man, we're going to trade our foe for her. Foe for foe.
6: So,
4: Flauje, everybody packing up? Mama, little brother, everybody packing up going to Seattle?
6: No, you know, my mama just built the house in Atlanta, so they gonna be there, and I'm gonna be in the big in the new city in the Pacific West Coast. I'm super excited. This is something I wanted, though. I wanted a lot of change. I feel like I'm going into my grown woman years, and I was like, I want to go somewhere where I can settle and really find myself. So I feel like Seattle gonna be a great place for that.
5: Love that, and I love the rap that you dropped, the draft day rap. It was incredible. You definitely still do.

0: Vegas.
1: Yes, thank you so much. Yeah, I performed it. I premiered it on the Empire State Building, which is crazy, on draft week. It was a vibe, man. Whoa.
2: Yeah.
3: Hey, man, we happy. I know you want to keep them colors purple, but they going green now, but you going to get the green. Yeah, man.
1: I'm going to get the green. Green look good on me, too. It's going to pop.
2: I know, that's right. We are rooting for you, girl. We are on deck.
1: Thank you, thank you, thank you. I love y'all. I appreciate y'all. My family.
2: Yeah.
3: That's right. Tell my little bro to everybody. We say what up, all right?
1: Sure will.
2: All right. Congrats.
3: Everybody, big four in the building, man.
2: Hi.
3: Congratulations.
4: Yes, ma'am.
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can't f- no, she thinks she me when she driving the sport. 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
2: The line is folded on 96.3 R&B. The SCL is number one for R&B. Michelle A, holding down your midday. Coco Jones on the way. Got some Coolio in there. Ain't heard Gangsta Paradise in a while. That's coming up. And logged into OnlyFans strictly for research. I wanted to know, what does one's profile, who said they don't post nudes, look like after being on OnlyFans for only a week and making seven figures? We'll talk about it. I'll tell you what I found coming up next.
0: What up, though? 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

all this motion I'm having. 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

0: 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Rose Rush still Uncle Phil. 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
2: Number one for R&B. Michelle holding down your midday. Coco Jones on the way. Got some Coolio in there. Ain't heard Gangsta Paradise in a while. That's coming up. And logged into OnlyFans strictly for research. I wanted to know, what does one's profile, who said they don't post nudes, look like after being on OnlyFans for only a week and making seven figures? We'll talk about it. I'll tell you what I found coming up next.
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1: Who you with?
0: On the couch with my favorite sinner. 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

all this motion I'm having. 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
11: Spread them cheeks, let me see that. 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

0: 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And I'm here with Craig Thomas, who co-created the show along with Carter Bays. Hi, Craig.
1: Hey, Josh. Somehow it has been 20 years since the show premiered. I'm going to check the math on that. 10 years since it went off the air, and we thought that made this a perfect time to look back, see what the hell we did, and why the show still seems to resonate with fans around the world today.
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4: The STL's number one for R&B. Michelle, holding down your midday. Coco Jones on the way. Got some Coolio in there. Ain't heard Gangsta Paradise in a while. That's coming up. And logged into OnlyFans strictly for research. I wanted to know, what does one's profile, who said they don't post nudes, look like after being on OnlyFans for only a week and making seven figures? We'll talk about it. I'll tell you what I found coming up next. Yeah.

Yeah. Always been a little mathematician. Lately this cash I'm getting got me losing count of these bags. I've been moving too fast. Hard times don't last. Remember when cops are rats talking out my boy, you ain't.

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3: Wait, got some Coolio in there. Ain't heard Gangsta Paradise in a while. That's coming up. And logged into OnlyFans strictly for research. I wanted to know, what does Juan's profile, who said they don't post nudes, look like after being on OnlyFans for only a week and making seven figures? 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
2: 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The SCL is number one for R&B. Michelle A, holding down your midday. Coco Jones on the way. Got some Coolio in there. Ain't heard Gangsta Paradise in a while. That's coming up. And logged into OnlyFans strictly for research. I wanted to know, what does one's profile, who said they don't post nudes, look like after being on OnlyFans for only a week and making seven figures? We'll talk about it. I'll tell you what I found coming up next.
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0: 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I was about to, but you convinced us. 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Even

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3: Woo.
1: Yeah.
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party. It's Quavo to QB, I'm Nick Lombardi. Pull up in a space coupe on a link with Marty. I can actually afford to get a pink Bugatti. And yo, Nick, damn, you just do a hit with Gotti. 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
4: 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High freak, put the word in the hand.

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Hard times don't last. Remember when cops are rats talking out my boy, you ain't with a

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Country old, gathered out the mud, 6-1-0, thug go. 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Hit her, making them play, stacking that pay. 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AMG, switch lanes, oh. Never been a vote or a lame-o. 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

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He missed the get it done. I'm Mrs. One of One. 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He got me sprung.com. 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Yeah, we both outside. That's my type.

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